0: RTL 2 aime ce titre de Freya Sky, Silent Treatment, sur RTL 2.
1: You played it cool and I played it dumb. Don't you think I'm a little too young to be messed with like that?

0: be scared of love, the voice in your beautiful messed up head.
1: Mad Bastard est sur RTL2. Bastard Songs.
2: I'm singing like a fucking 2000 dude.